0: 271, 1044, 834, the 210.6 with Kansas 28.
1: Forty-eight. Back around to the vehicle, starting miles 461.
0: Ten for 1900.

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0: 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I'll be out with the Rose Hill officer. He's doing an inventory. I'll probably kick him loose with his 1015 and wait for his tow.
1: What's your 20?
0: 300 West Rosewood.
1: Ten four.

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0: 10-4-1903. 437. 10-4-1903.

27-110-4, break 120. Which house units? 120.

0: 3:30. How much time?
1: 3:35.
0: Are you trying to get over 120 in reference to the Reno County call?
1: 10-4, I'm on the phone with him. 821.
0: Yeah, well. No. Am I close enough to being around?
1: Jim 4, you can if you want. County's just requesting a unit for a possible domestic suspicious activity call. There was a male and a female running down the side of the road from a SUV. It was going to be U-50 to 245 westbound. The individuals are running eastbound. RP reported that the female looked scared. County does have two units around, which is requesting any unit in the area could head that way.
0: Go on.

7-1, you're 27, negative 29, am negative through Kansas. Ten four.

271, that 27 is going to return to loss of SAM on a suspended ID card that expires 06 at 31 and a suspended Class C Charles that expires 06 at 27, showing 4 open suspensions, 2 for failure to make required payment, and 2 for failure to answer a pay citation. Thank you.

0: 120, Wichita.
1: Wichita, 120.
0: Reno County units are advising their 1077, beat 1024.
1: 1024, 1027.

0: Horsehead 120.
1: Wall 56, 1044.
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3: Wall 56, 44.
0: 10-4, we got a report that's kind of all over the place of a black minivan with a subject at SIG 163.
1: Going to be a 500 block of East 5th, Kansas 6570, Adam King Lincoln.
0: And the last report was the vehicle was on Highway 61 going up to I-135 in Tehran.
2: Report.
3: Tiger, signal 30.
0: If you come across a vehicle, stop and hold. We don't have much other information. The call had come in from an ex-wife advising that he's a danger to himself and has warrants.
2: Report, thank you.
0: At 1913.
2: 335, which does?
0: 335.
4: You can attach me to that call, so if you get a 27 and a 28, add it to the call, please.
0: 10-4, we'll do.

5-4. 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

0: There's always stuff.
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0: Just looking at my cat notes. Are you guys sure this is a good call, or is it like a swatting call potentially?
1: Information hasn't been confirmed on much. They've been trying to confirm it through counties to see if this is a serious call or not, and so far we've got no further update.
0: 70, 75. 10-7. 10-42. 10-4.

0: And for the name you have in there, is that a, is he out of Kansas or is it a different state maybe?
1: I'm not sure on that. I don't have a date of birth for anybody. I'm not able to find out.

0: 64 dispatch, 10-7, 10-42.
1: 10-4.
0: Okay, 48, which time?
2: 248.
1: Information, I'll be out here a bit longer. The vehicle's not starting, and there's a little bit more to the situation that I was not aware of that Kingman County was, so I may be out here for a little bit longer. 1036.
2: 10-4, 1922.

Alameda EMS, 410 East 5th, 410 East 5th, has an 87-year-old male who has fallen. RP is the daughter, advising he seems out of breath, disoriented, small laceration to the hand. Was at the hospital earlier this morning. Handle on, event 15, timeout, 1923 hours.

0: 248, what's that?
1: 248.
0: I'll be testing 46, I'm Keith County, I'll be in route scene.

Craven EMS, 913 8th Street, 913 8th Street. Have a 67-year-old female. Daughter says she does seem to be a little bit out of it and is complaining of pain in her left leg. Time out at 1931.

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3: Heard Ben EMS, 1442 16th, 1442 16th, have a 67-year-old male complaining of, he's out of breath, very clammy, low blood pressure, does have a history of heart problems, and will on fire once about 1932 hours.
0: Is responding.
4: 1251,
5: to 1253. We'll go to the call on 16th Street. If you have paramedic, you go to the call on 8.
0: 10-4.
3: Confirming 1251, you're en route to 1442 16th.
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0: 10-4.
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0: 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I'm going to be 24 from that, so we'll get some more information. I'll be around then, the 248.
1: Yeah, more.
2: Which stuff? 1077 with any vehicles matching that description. I'll be 1024.
1: 10-4, 1936.

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0: Affirmative, 1210 dispatch. 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I'll be en route to the call on 8th Street.
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1: At 1930.
0: Okay, well,
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0: 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Go
1: ahead. It's County out with you, or do you need me to continue? I asked for County about 2-3 minutes before, I advise I was testing 46. They're still not here yet. I'm not sure what your 20 is.
0: Yeah, I'm probably about 20 away from you at all. Keep coming. Let me know when they get there.

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0: Kingman Advisor, 6 miles out, you can 1022 if you'd like.
1: 1251, dispatch. 10-4, if you need anything, let me know. 24.
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0: 就给定位的小警察接通了。江湖。
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0: 514 Cleveland, 514 Cleveland, University of Kansas. WRP, they advise she slightly hit a pickup in the parking lot in front of the ER. She's going to be in a silver Honda CRV.
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1: 10-4. Also, 62, on 1025 with an RP advising she found a loose dog running around that area. She has the dog. Is it code for the transfer?
0: Negative. Stand by on that.

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1: 248.
0: Mobile, well, Cameron County Jail, can I get previous triple I for 46th Street?
1: 10-4.

0: 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This is information on K&O call advising the railroad crossing at Almonds is malfunctioning.
1: 10-4.

0: Wichita State Listening Units, Reno County and Cuban County have asked for assistance. There's going to be a large fight in progress at the Cheney Reservoir. It's going to be over near Hobby Beach. Unknown if any weapons are involved. Unknown the amount of individuals involved in the fight. Nobody currently on scene. Once again, county does have units en route. They're just requesting assistance.
1: Three, which I'm listening to Kingman's traffic right now, and they've got one detained, multiple people out with a deputy that he's working to try to control. If anyone does respond, they need to respond 1039. I'm still 10-6 on the CUI.

0: 361, Wichita.
1: Two 275-10-4, break 361, go ahead.
0: I'll be 10-7 at the Hyatt, and I'll be here until Tuesday afternoon.
1: Ten four, 20-56 hours.

0: Which all units are rested at 1095. 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They've got a couple units on scene and it's de-escalating. They still want assistance.
1: Do so, Andre.
0: Yeah, 2110.

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1: 60.
0: I report a cattle out in Southwest 110 Avenue and Southwest 40 Road, North Pawnee Rock. Fence is down. We're going to attempt to find an owner.
1: 10-4.
2: Wichita 271. And 172 will be 1023 with the disturbance.

0: All units, Alpha position, 1067, attempt to locate. Check welfare. Subject out of Ford County. Attempt to locate Gilbert Bali. Date of birth, 5/19/76. He's a white male, 5'5", 160, hazel and brown. Made suicidal comments at home in Spearville at around 5 minutes yesterday. Date. In a 2001 Chevy Silverado, black in color, bearing Kansas 208, Mary David William. Again, that's a black Chevy Silverado, bearing 208, Mary David William. Fort County, Alaska, they may be headed towards Great Bend. Was believed to be 46 at that time. Dispatch concluding 21:19 hours, 10:64.
1: 60.
2: 4-6.
0: 3-18, simple.
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0: 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Show myself on 72, 1024.
1: Yeah, 421, 21.

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0: Fireworks and flames, 400 block, Buckeye, Army spot, subjects shoot fireworks, contacted.
2: Can you turn on the last part? You cut out.
0: She did not need contacted.

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1: 371.
0: Out at Betts Park, had a report of two trucks racing out there. Both of them were lifted. One of them was an older Chevy pickup, burgundy in color. The other was a lifted F-150. RP did say they are not in the area, or not at Betts Park anymore, but they were drag racing at high rate speeds.
1: 10-4, do you have a location of travel?
0: That's negative. He was just driving by and witnessed it.
1: Ten four, 1084.
0: 1084.

0: 340 dispatch.
1: 340.
0: The RP on this fireworks complaint. Advise which direction they were coming from.
1: That's negative.

0: 27 au champ.
1: Nous avons.
0: Ten 79, back to the metro.
1: Ten 4, 21, 27.

0: 248, what's your name?
1: 248.
0: 1024 from Kingman Jail, being routed to Chief Office of Evidence.

0: 48, Winston.
1: Winston, 248.
0: Can you put me back on my previous DUI and show me the route to TrueCraft with evidence?
1: 10 North.
0: And 248, which you can also show me 1079 over to Cedric KHP1.
1: 10-4.

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1: 371.
0: 371, I've checked welfare. RP advised his 4-year-old son is being kept from him, and he just wants to know he's okay.

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1: Negative, they're eastbound.
2: Tough. 371 direct on the driving complaint.
3: 371 direct.

0: 371 dispatch, do we have a better description of the vehicle?
1: That's negative. The RP was incredibly vague.
0: 10-4.

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1: 380 and 10-4.
2: 60-371-1. Go ahead. I'll head down Washington and come back up Railroad if you just want to head over to Patton.
3: 10-4, I'll set up there, Patton, Railroad.

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1: 340. 318.
0: The area of 9th and Fry, RP advised her ex just threw something at her car. They still are in a verbal...

Dispatch responding units to Fry, handle traffic on 3 for more information. My partner's still 1021 with female half. She's very upset, saying she's going to leave. He's trying to talk her into going to the PD, but she's still very upset.

0: 2. On 1025, that vehicle from the driver complaint. That's driving code 4 in Washington now. I'll be 1024.
1: 10-4.
2: Three 71 dispatch. That's 6-2, no traffic about the vehicle.
3: That's 10-4. Dispatch 371, I believe 62 advised it was code 4. He was 1025 with that vehicle and was driving code 4.
0: Master control.
4: Somebody 1025 with my RP references disturbance.
2: 10-4, even 2024. I'll be en route to back 318.
3: 10-4.
0: You're very 10-1 on that.
1: 10-22.

0: 371-1-1. You can show me 24 from the terminal damage. I'll be en route to the tech welfare.
1: 371-10-4.

0: 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This is RP1 contacted.
1: RF 10-4.
0: Contact Transcon 21.
1: 10-4.

911 accidental dial, 1101 Kansas, 1101 Kansas, RP advised she accidentally pressed the elevator button, code 4, no distress noted. That's 10-4.

0: 3-3-4-Star.
1: Original 335.
0: I'm going to get out to the area, Northeast 70th Ave and Northeast 10th Street in Stafford County. Sounds like there was a juvenile potentially that jumped from a vehicle or was thrown from a vehicle, and they've been looking for him for a little bit and can't find him.
1: Okay, we're 2246.
0: 335, which all this information only is a 16-year-old male. I'll get a further description when I get over there. Is there any chance there's an air unit that's up already?
1: Not currently, but we can check with them.
0: 10-4, let me get a hold of the units on scene and see how far they've got thus far and if we might call them out.
1: 10-4.

0: 3:30, is that what you said?
1: It's 3:35.
0: That sounds like they just located them on 24.
1: Divorce, 2248.

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1: Winston, 335.
0: Back to the King Central.
1: 2250.

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1: 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Maine and Osage in Agatha with Georgia. David George Nora 8741.
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340 had a 911 hang up at the area of 1723 Williams. 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RP advised he pocket dialed and he was currently walking home and he was code 4.

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1: Southbound. 318, go ahead.
0: 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I was 1077. The show was 1024.
1: 318, 1024. Ten four.

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1: 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Wichita 504.
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0: 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In the area of 12th and Hubbard, have a noise complaint. RP says there's music been going since about 10 p.m.
1: Ten four.

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County's go for 0200.

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0: 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I don't believe he has a plan at this time. He's going to be at 4 Northwest 3rd Road, area 612.
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1: 发现地图。
0: Forward,
1: so. Wichita 384.
0: I'll be tonight.
1: 10-4, 554.
0: 380, Wichita.
1: Wichita 380.
0: 10-8, codes 1-3. 244 will be 1080 with me.
1: 10-4, 554.
0: Wichita
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0: 84 88 130 130 156 County cohort 0600.
2: 0600. Oh, 195.

226 was Tom Service Render. I'll be on American Road at the Lions High School parking lot with Kansas 832 Sam David Edward.

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1: 329. Ten four, shooting route 644.

0: 26-foot still. 1024, you can show me en route to that 48 as well.
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1: 195.
0: Information, US 50 westbound at Blanchard Road is shut down by the county.
1: Six 51.

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0: 195, what's up?
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0: Just an update, we have one patient code green. We have 241s that have already been ordered by the county to get that vehicle out of the middle of the road so we can open up 50.
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2: E-160, westbound, 292, Kansas Antique, 331-480. It's going to be on a Chevy truck.

384, U-160 westbound 1082, Kansas 28. Negative on a 1986 Chevy C20, last SAM out of Wellington, non-expiring, 709.

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1: G2644, K14 at the 107, Kansas 28. 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
1: Eastbound K96 at the 261 Kansas. Adam Henry George 780. Town of Green Ford pickup.
0: Oh, 97 0 0 0 0 0 0 0 0 0 0 0 0 0 0 0 0 0 0 0 0 0 0 0 0 0 0 0 0 0 0 0 0 0 0 0 0 0 0 0 0 0 0 0 0 0 0 0 0 0 0 0 0 0 0 0 0 0 0 0 0 0 0 0 0 0 0 0 0 0 0 0 0 0 0 0 0 0 0 0 0 0 0 0 0 0 0 0 0 0 0 0 0 0 0 0 0 0 0 0 0 0 0 0 0 0 0 0 0 0 0 0 0 0 0 0 0 0 0 0 0 0 0 0 0 0 0 0 0 0 0 0 0 0 0 0 0 0 0 0 0 0 0 0 0 0 0 0 0 0 0 0 0 0 0 0 0 0 0 0 0 0 0 0 0 0 0 0 0 0 0 0 0 0 0 0 0 0 0 0 0 0 0 0 0 0 0

0: 197. He advised he's overheating right now. He was going to cool down for a bit. Should be on the road here shortly. D36, 1024.
1: 729.

0: 185-44. Northbound 35-25 with Oklahoma, Nora, Ida, and Queen, 672 White Ford Escape.
1: 1254 to Suck.
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3: 185-44, northbound, I-35 to 25, Oklahoma, 28, negative on a 2024 escape, last V Victor out of Oklahoma City, expiring 6:30 of 26 at 7:31.

0: 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It's valid Class C, David, expiring in 2031 and negative.
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1: 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Nora, I have Queen 672. Get return negative on a 2024 escape. Last of the Victor out of Oklahoma City, and it expired 6/30/26.
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0: northbound 135 at the 26. It'd be a possible code 1 on a bicycle and black shirt.
1: Northbound 135 at the 26, possible code 1 on a bicycle and black shirt at 810.

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1: 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At 8:11.
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0: 383, which time?
1: 383.
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1: 300.
0: I put name, date of birth, and MCT. I did see the 1029 information on his name return.
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0: 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You got the next exit at 36th Street, Poland, South Interstate, 1024.
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0: 334, Heaven 29, subject at corrections. 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

0: 3, Wichita, 1044. U-160 westbound at the 316, Kansas veteran, 43, David Mary George, on a Chevy Silverado.
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1: 10-4.
2: 380-44, U-160 westbound at the 316, Kansas veteran, negative on a 1988 Chevy. USP call out of Winfield, expiring 9 of 26 at 908.
0: 383 Wichita, 1044.
2: 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Dispatch 364.
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0: 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All listening units, all listening stations, stand by to copy one item for rebroadcast out of Ford County. Attempt to locate suspects or vehicles. Attempt to locate Gilbert Valley, 52-year-old white male, 5'5", 160, hazel eyes, brown hair, possibly in a Chevy 28 for the pickup, 208, married David William. Individual has made suicidal comments, left home in Spiritville, Kansas, 7-11. Last known location was in Larned, around 5 minutes, in a 2001 Chevy Silverado. Individual may be headed to Great Bend, believed to be driving under the influence. Dispatch concluding 937 and 64.
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2: Wanted.

Craven EMS, station 2, respond to Azria, 1560 K96. Have a 72-year-old male, altered mental status, complaining of stiffness in the neck and shoulders, possibly sepsis as well. Time on 938, Helen Farman.

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1: 380.
0: U-77, northbound at 8, Oklahoma 28, Queen Kong Young 808 on a Ford SUV.

0: 3844, 77 at the 8, 28 negative, 15 Ford, last door of Robert. At Ponca City, Spires, 2027, 945.
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0: 945.
2: Caribbean EMS, respond to Forrest and Lakin. I have a male subject that's fallen in the parking lot, hit his head. He is bleeding from the head. Trying to get bleeding under control now. Timeout 945, come along, Fire 1.
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1: 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Affirmative. 380 28 negative 2024 last of peepaw on a dexter expires September hold for 27 27 last peepaw negative ballot expires 2029.
0: Thank you.
1: $10.
0: Dispatch 153.
2: 153.
0: Have a 1047. Be in the 300 block of East Santa Fe on the north side of the roadway. It's going to be a white Kia and a crew cab white pickup

0: 3U34 dispatch.
1: Three 153 dispatch, have two cans 28, that's up front.
2: 10, we're good.
0: Can you start me a check vehicle card at 628 Williams?
1: First one's going to be Kansas 924 North Frank Charles. Second one's going to be Kansas Handicap Charles 2003.
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1: 19th and Main, Winfield, Colorado 28, Frank Wu Young, Union 19 on a Nissan Silver.

3844, 19th and Main. 28 is negative. Returns to a 2008 Nissan. Last detail, Medic Greeley, expired September 30. It's 10:31 hours.

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2: 1,000 block of Jackson, Kansas 26598. Adam Lincoln's on. Stand by, final stop.
0: Gonna be less than $1,000 damage. They were given exchange form 1024.
1: 10-4.
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0: Gribben EMS. Respond to 4714 Railroad Ave, 4714 Railroad Avenue. Have an elderly patient that just got back from the hospital yesterday. Additional individual on scene found the patient laying in bed with just like a lift assist and to be checked over. Is requesting a silent run timeout, 1053. Handle on fire one.
1: We out at 318 Evergreen Civil.

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4: Talking to dispatch, we'll be an hour.
1: Affirmative. Dispatch 334, 364, have report of a signal 3, signal 4, walking near the courthouse. Female subject first of Michael, he's wearing gray Nike pants, black and white shoes, carrying a black book bag. RP is half, advising he had called her and was making signal for comments. She last spoke with him approximately 30 minutes ago. Unknown exact direction of travel or location at this time. Unknown weapons or alcohol, I handle on 3. I'll be checking cameras to see if I can see the subject also.

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1: Two, 26.
0: 24.
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1: Area
0: 3, 44. Yo, 56, 136 West. I'm in state 703. David Marion Boy. Looks like some sort of collegiate. It's a white and color fan of Palisade.
1: Area 3, 44. You've said 6, the 136 Westbound. You advise that was Kansas Collegiate?
0: Not state.
1: 10-4, it's negative 29 at 1104.
0: Wichita will be South Carolina.
1: Then 4 running 28 South Carolina. Returns on a 2026 Hyundai Palisade. And holdings expiring 5 of 28 and 1104.

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0: Subject's code 4. 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
0: Channel 56, 139 West, in Texas. Look, it's William Victor John, 4669. It's a white in color, Chevy Tahoe.
1: K156 139 westbound, Texas 28, negative on a 2022 GMC. He last to see Charles out of Perlin, expiring September of 26 at 1120.
0: That correction would be Victor Gora John 4669.
1: Simple, rerunning. Negative on a 2024 Ram to Team Marathon Fitness out of Stafford, Texas, expiring March of 27, 1121.

0: This is all 383.
1: Go ahead, what's wrong?
0: That 28 you gave me, Victor Nora John, 4669. It returns to that 2024 RAM, but it says the plate was canceled on 4-1 of 26 and gives an updated 28 of 138 Young 35 that returns to that RAM.
1: Yes, and for my errors, it should be Victor William John.

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0: 44. 344, handicap 28, David 5057, been 1,000 block of Harrison.
1: Christian David, 5057, signal 30. 383.
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0: 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There's further information, Ken?
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1: 334, have an RP on 21. Request to speak to an officer reference fraud. Subject, she lives in Green Bend, is knowingly writing her bad check. She lives out of state. She's getting the address at this time. Is it code 4 to transfer?
0: Code 4.
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502-44, 166 in Watts, Kansas Handicap. Negative on a 2016 Ford Edge, last P-Paul out of Winfield, expiring 9 of 26 at 1200.

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0: 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Adam Frank Sam, the Black and Killer, Toyota 4Runner.

0: 3344, K156 is 135 East, Kansas 28. Negative on a 2004 Toyota 4Runner left in Marietta, Claflin, expiring 8 of 26 at 1201.
1: Two eighty-five.
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1: Five oh two 27 Las P Paul is valid. Class C Charles expiring in 2029 and negative.
0: 7124.
1: 1204.

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1: 1205.
2: Five 20, Wichita.
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0: to its 2444.
1: 502-44.
0: 166 at the 316 Bell of Kansas, 6715 Adam Henry, Henry on a tan gypsy.
1: Five at 244. Just to clarify, are you on U-160?
0: Sorry, 166.
1: 10-4, 166 at the 316. 28 negative.
0: Sorry, I am on 164.
1: 10-4, you're 28 negative on a 2009 GMC Yukon, last J down out of Winfield, expiring 7 of 26. And that's 7:31 of 26 at 12:09.

0: 344 dispatch.
1: 503, your 27 last J. John. It's valid. Class C Charles expiring in 2028. Restriction corrective lenses is negative.
2: 334, go ahead.
0: Nice. Right, 12-12. Yeah, Satellite Pros, reference to talk to officer. Yeah, with Kansas 28, when ready.
2: Okay.
0: Kansas 28 will be 4534, Adam Boy Henry. I'll go to 2 for the return.
2: 10-4.

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0: 44. Megan Blanchard in South Hutch with a silver Chevy pickup on a trailer, no 28.

0: 329 with you.
1: Okay,
2: 24. 22.
1: Edwards,
2: 44.
1: 52.
2: 160 at the 316 west. Go to the black pickup pulling a trailer. Trailer Bears, Florida. Charles Union 34, Tom Robert.
3: Three sixty four.
1: Go ahead.
3: Be in the Walmart parking lot, Kansas Lane. It's going to be 7824 Adam Frank King. It's on a white Toyota SUV.
1: Adam Frank King.
0: The last three. That's 28.
3: Adam Edward King.
1: 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Returning on a 2022 Blazer. 10-4 signal 30. 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

0: 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Hold for 27th. Last of B. David showing valid status. 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

0: 502, 27 Les H. Henry is valid, CDL class A Adam, expiring in 2028 and negative 29.
1: Zero four 24.
0: 1246. Clear 84, you're 27 left to R. Roberts. It's valid. Class C, Charles, expiring 2030 and negative.
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0: Same location, eastbound Kansas 075 North, X-ray George, Green County.
1: This is X-ray 44, main contact with Brent Sylvian Row. 244, same location, Kansas 28.
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1: Negative on a 2008 Cadillac to the left of SAM out of Winfield, turning to 26 at 12th.
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2025, copy 2879, Adam Frank Mary. It's negative, not on file. There's no one. One 85. 10-4-13-01.

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0: 5 at 244 U116 Country Club, Kansas 28. It's negative on a 2015 Chevy Trax, left at E. Edward out of Winfield, expiring 5 of 27 at 1316.
1: 26, what's up?
0: 226.
1: 1024.
0: 1317.

0: Hi, Betsy. 27 Lost to E. Edward. It's valid. Class C Charles expiring in 2029 and negative.
1: Thank you for the next.
0: 1319.

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0: 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I'm going to escort her to Tawanda.
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0: 25544, Eastern Kellogg under K96, Kansas 28. It's -1 of 2013, BMW, Mazda KQ, Persian C. Charles out of Andover, expiring 427 at 1349.
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0: 10-4. I was only a mile out. Is he good for?
1: That's 10-4.
0: 10-4.
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0: 10-4, information only. We did make contact with a first of Travis, advised accidental. Also advised he's at 309 2nd Street.
1: 10-4.
2: Three to which one?
3: 382.
2: 3 to which tall tank?
3: 1353.
1: 131 dispatch. Can you show me out at that residence?
4: 296 which tall?
0: 10-4.
3: 296.
4: 10-8.
3: 1353.
2: 254
3: Wichita. 254.
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3: 1353.

0: 我哪里发我杀父的父。Foot 4 southbound at 135 at the 29 with Colorado Adam Mary Tom 095 at 29 Green Toyota up. Camera.
1: Wichita 195 Foot 4, 183 29 southbound Colorado on an Avalon 1536.

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0: 334, have an employee of Presta requesting contact reference, a subject buying vapes for minors. That subject is no longer on scene.
1: 10-4.

0: 3-12. Holding a call at 424 Maple Street. RP is out of county advising there's some of the residents messing with her cameras. We're on 911 with her. Still gathering further.
1: 10-4-1403.
2: 7-4.

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0: Harpy did advise her half. Person Shandon is the only one allowed to be at the residence at this time.
1: 334 dispatch 1023.

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0: U-54 eastbound at the 231 with 1028-3529, Adam Lincoln Zebra. It's going to be on a Ford Taurus. The engine bay is smoking up a bit.
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0: 195, which?
1: 195.
0: Last year on that, we're Queen 95, not 095. That'll be 1024.
1: 10-4.

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1: 70, good.
0: I'm 10-8. I'll be 10-44 with a Jeep. Going to be Northwest 10 Avenue, Northwest 30 Road, no 28.

0: 10-4, I have it as a talk to officer. Would you like that changed?
1: Same up.

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1: Go ahead.
0: I'll be on the 300 block Northeast 80 Ave with CAF out. I believe it might be the Millers. I'll see if I can make contact with them.

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0: 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She'll have someone en route.
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2: 3-2, which shelf?
3: 3-2.
4: 194, which shelf for a moment?
2: 3-2, which shelf? And then troop off.
3: 10-4, break second unit.
4: 195, which shelf 44?
3: 195-44.
4: Northbound 135 with 41 with Texas. X-ray Victor Mary 7998. It's on the silver Chevy SUV.
3: 195-1044-135 North 41 Texas 1430.

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1: 296 service runner.
0: U-54 at the 186 eastbound at Kansas, 8485 Adam Boy George on a white F-150.
1: 296 service runner, U-54 east, 186 Kansas, 1430.

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1: Traffic 364, 4-3 over here.
0: Yeah, they're out of the roadway. One put himself back in. They're going to be up along the fence there on the west side, or across the east side, 24.
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0: Have a report of neglected animals at Southwest 30 Road, Southeast 120 Ave. There's additional information in CAD or Ethan 21. I'll also be contacting Animal Control.
1: Stand for.

0: This is my 7-3.
1: Yeah.
0: Animal control, me and Ralph as well.
1: Stand for. 185, what's up?
2: 185.
1: 10-7.
2: 10-4, 1445.
3: Three fifty three dispatch. Can you check with any county units if they've got paperwork for this subject?

0: 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There's a second car stopping. It's going to be a black Honda.
1: Templar.

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1: Yeah, on the East City Limits on K4 with Kansas 939, Paul Boy William.

296, which door? 296. This truck is having mechanical problems. That second vehicle that arrived was help. They're 1036, I'll be 1024. 10-4, 1452.

0: 131 dispatch, I'm K.
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0: 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I'm making contact with the owner right now.
1: 10-4.

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0: 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His horse is just fine.
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0: 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Everybody has water. 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All parties been contacted. I'm 24.

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1: 315.
0: 44 MCT, to Kansas 27. Can you confirm that signal, man, please?
1: Ten four, I'm not staying on the 27. 10-22.

0: 380, what's up?
1: 380.
0: 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I put the second one in there. I'll be 10-24.
1: 10-4, 15-30.

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1: 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Also received a response is confirmed.
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0: Wichita 315.
1: Okay.
0: Signal one is negative.
1: I'm sorry, can you say that again?
0: That signal one is negative.
1: Signal.
0: 1535.

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1: 315.
0: Can you send me the warrant? Hey, confirmation.
1: 10-4.
0: This is 3-I negative for felony conviction.
1: He has an arrest back in March for ag assault with a deadly weapon, times 3. However, it looks like he didn't go to court for it yet.
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1: 3-4.
0: Can you run him through Spider? Also, do you have any contact information on the marshals on this case?
1: Ten four. I'll go ahead and add the local office's number to the CAD.
0: 10-4, thanks.
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1: the last digit on that phone number it's missing one?
2: Whatever semi. It's gonna be a 9.
1: 10-4, thanks.
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0: 334, can you go to 2 for a call?

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1: 383.
0: 10-7.
1: 10-4.
0: Three to three, Wichita.
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1: 10-4, thanks.
0: 10-4, 1557.

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0: 254 to 240, Kansas Specialty, Adam Edward, 331, Vienna White Escalade.

324, U54, number 240, Kansas 1028, shows a negative. 2016 Cadillac Escalade, last ending in R, Robert out of Augusta, expiration 9 of 26, 1608.

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0: The driving complaint no longer in progress. Was westbound on 10th passing Mr. Berger. It was a white Dodge Durango with an unrestrained child in the front seat. No, correction, child was restrained, but the car seat is in the front seat.
1: Town 4, you can give it to 364.
0: 10-4, break, just 364.
1: 10-4, go ahead.
0: 10-4, it's parked at mirror image now.
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1: 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Going to be in the parking entrance for the hospital on 56.

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1: 153-44. 1241, out of Mary Lincoln on a gray Toyota. I'm going to be about the 214 and a half.

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2: 10-4-16-25. 2-27-1-4-4. Be Central and State, I guess that was Colorado, Frank David George, John 8-8.
0: Eight. 327, 1044, Central and State with Colorado, 1626.

327 at 1028, says negative 2022 Hyundai Elantra. Sending in W. William, expiration 8 of 26, 1626.

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0: 153. Have a 911 accidental dial from ADH. Spoke with staff. They advise they were just trying to dial out. No distress noted.
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0: 296-44. 296-44. 254, the 166 westbound with Oklahoma, Charles Queen Flank 551 on a maroon GMC Sierra.
1: 296-1044, U-54 West 166, Oklahoma, 1645.

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0: 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She's no longer in town. Code 4 to transfer.
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1: 296.
0: 6628 for Oklahoma was Charles Queen Frank 551 on that red GMC. I'm 1024.
1: 1046 and 56.
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0: 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U-54 is a 158 westbound with Minnesota Sam Nora John 595 on the white Chevy Equinox.
1: 296-1044, U-54 West 158, Minnesota, 1703.

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0: At Arkansas, 1027 is showing valid. Are you 1012?
1: No, you're good.
2: Dispatch 10-4,
0: that name and date of birth that's in the CAD is showing up as an alias for a Signal 9 out of California, full extradition.
3: 61.
1: 10-4, could you send that to me?
0: 10-4.
2: I drove from off at K-19 and 281. I'll be 24.

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0: 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I'm trying to get down there, but I'm stuck in construction. I think 254 is en route as well.
1: Ten four, where's she at?
0: She's on a 44 with a possible signal line. I'm sure if it's the same subject, we're trying to figure that out now.
1: 10-4, route.

0: 3. 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
1: Got it.
0: I'll probably meet you there. You can probably hit your car.
1: Sure. Thank you, sir.
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0: 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Just information. 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
1: 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Is a code for the transfer to you?
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0: 474 Wichita.
1: 364, have request for a check welfare attendant in K96 on the northeast corner. RP advisors, a male subject has been sitting at the covered picnic table for several hours. He may have some animals with him also. RP doesn't want contact, it just wants the subject checked.
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Port to talk to you, 54 here, 1028, negative 29, 1999 Chevy, registered to left of Mary at a Pratt, non-expiring, 1800, Greek, Wichita, 437 here, 1027, Lassa W. William, returns valid, Cosby Charles, expires 11 of 27, negative 29.

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0: 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Kansas 8955. Adam, Nora, Adam. B 281 at the 114.
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1: I'll be out at 90402 Southeast 60th Street in Isabel for a VIN inspection.
0: 10-4, 1850.

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0: 1042, Melissa 13.
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1: 285.
0: 285, have a detective with Topeka Police Department requesting to speak with Washington PD. Code for the transfer to you.
1: 7.

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0: 334, he advised you to not want contacted.
1: 10-4.
2: Dispatch. 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I'll be en route to 222 East Broadway. 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

0: 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T-9, 644. T-54 is the 158 westbound. It's going to be with a blue truck tractor trailer pulling a flatbed. Not sure what state on the trailer is 28, but it's 104-5034, vertical same Tom.
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0: 296 on 1027 shows negative and valid, last ending in A, Adam. Correction, last ending in W, William. Out of Baton Rouge, expiration 2031.
1: 10-4, thank you.
0: 10-4, 1856.

296 switch to 296. Could you advise the expiration date on the second 28 that I gave you? Expiration not listed. 10-4, thank you. 10-4, 1857.